Justin Moore with Time's Ticking on Taste of Country Nights. It's Friday night. I'm Evan Paul. I just put on these big old radio headphones that cover both ears, and I'm ready to roll. We have a special guest co-host tonight. Bailey Zimmerman is going to be hanging out all this hour, helping us get through the second shift. We'll talk to him in less than 10 minutes. It's Luke Combs on Taste of Country Nights.

0: Taste of Country Nights. We are hanging out tonight with Bailey Zimmerman. Dude, I saw your Sonic commercial for the drinks, the refreshers. What was that like? How'd you find out you were going to be in a Sonic commercial?
1: Bro, it's crazy. It's crazy. I can't believe it. When they called me to ask me, I was like, are you sure? Are you serious? And they're like, yeah, dude, we want you to do it with us. And I'm like, okay. All right. No, it's crazy, dude. I mean, if you grew up in a small town, you know, I mean, Sonic is like king.
2: Yeah.
1: You know, you pull your truck up into the stall, you hit the button, you order two corn dogs, chili fries, put it on the back tailgate, get you a refresher, bro. You're set. So it's pretty cool. Yeah. They just called me and I was like, bro, I've went to Sonic my whole life. It's crazy. Yeah. I'll work with you. Oh, yeah.
0: So, well, like, okay, when Walker Hayes did that, when he was talking about with Applebee's, he got a gold card where he could go anytime. Did you get something from Sonic where you can just roll up to any Sonic nationwide and they're like, yes, sir?
1: Well, you know, I wish that was a thing, and maybe we could talk to Sonic about that. I'm like, hey, listen, my dog Evan mentioned that Applebee's gave them, you know, him a black card.
0: Get this guy a Sonic black card.
1: I need a Sonic black card, bro.

0: co-host all hour long. Bailey Zimmerman's hanging out with us. What's on your tour, what's a meet and greet interaction that sticks with you to this day?
1: Dude, last weekend, somebody told me that they named their baby girl after me. Dude, and that was like, whoa. So am I officially like Unk now? Or?
0: I would say so.
1: I'm like, there's a baby named after me now.
0: Wow, is that's the first? I mean, I'm sure you've had people show you tattoos of your name and stuff.
1: Dude, I actually am about to post on Instagram. I did my first tattoo last night. I tatted somebody last night.
0: You tatted? What did you tat?
1: I tatted my signature on my tattoo artist.
0: What? Like a portable tattoo gun or something?
1: Shout out Mike Stoll. He's my tattoo artist. He tattoos Morgan, Hardy, everybody. I met him on the Morgan Wallen tour. And he gave me, he finished my Just Believe tattoo. And we became really good friends. And he said, man, if I tattoo you, you got to tattoo me. And I never tattooed him. And then he was at the Ohio show last night. And he was like, bro, I got the stuff if you wanted to tap me. And about 10 minutes before I went on stage, I tatted my signature on him. And it was good.
0: It did? Okay. That's a lot of pressure.
1: Because I was like, okay, I understand the concept of getting a tattoo. And once I figured it out, I was like, oh, I got this. It gave me a whole new respect for people that do it like professionally, like crazy art, like... Right. I could barely sign my name.
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0: Taste of Country Nights. Tonight, we have a special co-host on the show, Bailey Zimmerman's hanging. When you pull up to a venue during the day and your show is at night, what do you do all day?
1: Dude, honestly, just work out, try to get ready for the show as much as possible, and kind of take in everything. I usually try to go sit in the arena while it's getting put together and everything, just to, like, you know, get the gratification or get that gratitude out there, you know, of like, man, not only like, thank you God for this opportunity, but like, thank you just for like putting me here with whatever purpose it is. You know, it's like sitting in there in that empty room really gives you a perspective of like, dang, bro, there's many people want to come see me, and it's got to be for a bigger reason, you know? So that's part of my day, is just to get that gratification to God and give it to him and be like, man, thank you for this opportunity. And then, so I try to, like, you know, work out, praise God, worship, get in the arena, make sure just my heart and my morals and my values are in the right place, and then I'll go hit the town.
0: More with our co-host, Bailey Zimmerman, less than 10 minutes away. Stick around.

98.1 K-Hawk. It's Evan Paul. I want to say what's up to Brittany, Stephanie, and Nicole. They're having a house party, and we are the soundtrack. I'm going to try not to mess up. Thanks for having us on.

0: Evan Paul on Taste of Country Nights with Bailey Zimmerman. What's been the craziest thing for you after having all this success on the radio?
1: I never thought I'd ever be on country radio. Gosh, I didn't even think I'd be a singer. So that helps because now a lot more people know my song and I'm a mama house. So I'm pretty excited about that. And that got a lot of cool things going because of it. So I think that's a really big moment for me.
0: Hell yeah, man. You deserve it. We got more with Bailey Zimmerman coming up. Keep it right here on Taste of Country Nights.
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0: Taste of Country Nights. Bailey Zimmerman hanging out all this hour as our co-host. Your tour is ending in June or whatnot. In country music, a lot of times the headliner, now that you're a headliner, gets the openers a gift. You know, have you thought about what you're going to get Hudson Westbrook or Blake Whitton yet?
1: Dude, I'm not even going to lie. So that has been a lot of conversations because last year I had Dylan Marlowe and Drew Baldridge on my tour, and I still haven't gotten them a gift. So I owe Drew Baldridge, Dylan Marlowe, Blake Whiten, and Hudson Westbrook a tour gift. But yes, we're working on that. Yeah, I think it's really important to make sure. I remember when Morgan gave me my first like tour gift, and it was a Rolex. And I just thought, man, like, this is how it's done, dude. Like, this is how it's done. You make sure people feel appreciated and feel like wanted and feel like, and like a big thank you. So I have a few tricks up my sleeve, and I'm going to get them some gifts. So yeah. We've been

0: 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We're hanging out tonight with Bailey Zimmerman. He's our guest co-host.
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2: No, I always say, you think I'm really friends with them? I'm not friends with them. They wouldn't want to be friends with me, man. Come on. No, it is funny. No, some people are like, dude, will you call somebody? And I'm like, yeah, I'll call them. All right, let's see. That's my famousness. Let's see if they answer.
0: 98.1 K-Hawk. It's Evan Paul here with Taste of Country Nights. 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

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Thanks for having us on tonight. We are 98.1 KHAK, Cedar Rapids, Iowa City, a Town Square Media station.

Dedicate that one to Pinocchio. That's Jelly Roll and Liar on Taste of Country Nights with Evan Paul. Luke Combs just set another record. He's the only artist ever to have two different songs at number one on two different charts at the same time. Good Lord. Let's roll it back to one of his first ones. One number away, Luke Combs here on Taste of Country Nights.

0: Friday stuff, country nights. I'm hanging out with Kane Brown tonight. What do date nights look like nowadays with you and Caitlin?
1: That's the crazy thing. We haven't done a date night in I couldn't tell you how long. Our date nights is like once we get the kids to bed, and this is going to sound, I can't even say the word anymore. I'm trying to get canceled, but I'll go and watch Gossip Girl with her. I'm dead. So that's her date night. She's never watched it before, and she started watching it, and she was like, "This is awesome." And I mean, it's entertaining enough that I can sit beside her and watch it. So
0: that's great. As long as you got good company, man. Whatever.
1: Yeah. New truck.

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0: Taste of Country Nights. Evan Paul here. I'm hanging out with Lauren Elena. Tell everybody about when you met Miranda Lambert.
1: Miranda Lambert, I ran into at the BMI Awards in the bathroom. It was my first time meeting her, and she was like, "Don't you let this town or anybody change who you are. You're a sweet Southern girl, and you stay that way." And I was just like, I didn't even know she knew who I was, and it was the sweetest moment ever.

Country Nights with Evan Paul. Recently, I got to go to Athens, Georgia to see the Jason Aldean, Luke Bryan concert, Between the Hedges. Boy, do those two guys put on a show. Here's Jason on Taste of Country Nights. Someday

0: New country there from Morgan Wallen. That's called Don't We on Taste of Country Nights. It's Evan Paul. Let's get a look at what's trending in country music at tasteofcountry.com. Jelly Roll just dropped a fun fact about Zach Top, the new country artist that's taken over country music by storm. He said that he is secretly a great basketball player. He said, don't let the blue jeans and the belt buckles and the hat and the boots fool you. He can put on some gym shorts and sneakers, and he's a hooper. And we did some investigating, and yeah, apparently Zach Top played high school basketball and was really good. 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

0: Entertainer of the Year Award later this month. We'll find out. Cody Johnson there on Taste of Country Nights. It's Evan Paul. Got a few songs for the ladies coming up. Tucker Wetmore's Brunette and Kane Brown Woman is on the way. Hang on for that. I guess this could be a song for the women as well. Body Like a Back Road. Sam Hunt is on Taste of Country Nights.
1: Got a girl.

0: Taste of Country Nights. We are hanging out tonight with Bailey Zimmerman. Dude, I saw your Sonic commercial for the drinks, the refreshers. What was that like? How'd you find out you were going to be in a Sonic commercial?
1: Bro, it's crazy. It's crazy. I can't believe it. When they called me to ask me, I was like, are you sure? Are you serious? And they're like, yeah, dude, we want you to do it with us. And I'm like, okay. All right. No, it's crazy, dude. I mean, if you grew up in a small town, you know, I mean, Sonic is like king.
2: Yeah.
1: You know, you pull your truck up into the stall, you hit the button, you order two corn dogs, chili fries, put it on the back tailgate, get you a refresher, bro. You're set. So it's pretty cool. Yeah. They just called me and I was like, bro, I've went to Sonic my whole life. It's crazy. Yeah. I'll work with you. Oh, yeah.
0: So, well, like, okay, when Walker Hayes did that, when he was talking about with Applebee's, he got a gold card where he could go anytime. Did you get something from Sonic where you can just roll up to any Sonic nationwide and they're like, yes, sir?
1: Well, you know, I wish that was a thing and maybe we could talk to Sonic about that. I'm like, hey, listen, my dog Evan mentioned that Applebee's gave them, you know, him a black card.
0: Get this guy a Sonic black card.
1: I need a Sonic black card, bro. Bad.
0: Hang on, more with our guest co-host Bailey Zimmerman in less than 10 minutes. Here's Thomas Rhett and Jordan Davis on Taste of Country Nights. Didn't

0: Kane Brown there with Woman on Taste of Country Nights. It's a special night tonight. We have a guest co-host all hour long. Bailey Zimmerman's hanging out with us. What's on your tour, what's a meet and greet interaction that sticks with you to this day?
1: Dude, last weekend, somebody told me that they named their baby girl after me. Dude, and that was like, whoa. So am I officially like Unk now? Or?
0: I would say so.
1: There's a baby named after me now.
0: Wow, is that's the first? I mean, I'm sure you've had people show you tattoos of your name and stuff.
1: Dude, I actually am about to post on Instagram. I did my first tattoo last night. I tatted somebody last night.
0: You tatted? What did you tat?
1: I tatted my signature on my tattoo artist.
0: What? Like a portable tattoo gun or something?
1: Shout out Mike Stoll. He's my tattoo artist. He tattoos Morgan, Hardy, everybody. I met him on the Morgan Wallen tour. And he gave me, he finished my Just Believe tattoo. And we became really good friends. And he said, man, if I tattoo you, you got to tattoo me. And I never tattooed him. And then he was at the Ohio show last night. And he was like, bro, I got the stuff if you wanted to tap me. And about 10 minutes before I went on stage, I tatted my signature on him. And it was good.
0: It did? Okay. That's a lot of pressure.
1: Because I was like, okay, I understand the concept of getting a tattoo. And once I figured it out, I was like, oh, I got this. It gave me a whole new respect for people that do it like professionally, like crazy art. Like, right. I could barely sign my name. Simple.
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0: 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When you pull up to a venue during the day and your show is at night, what do you do all day?
1: Dude, honestly, just work out, try to get ready for the show as much as possible, and kind of take in everything. I usually try to go sit in the arena while it's getting put together and everything, just to, like, you know, get the gratification or get that gratitude out there, you know, of like, man, not only like, thank you God for this opportunity, but like, thank you just for like putting me here with whatever purpose it is. You know, it's like sitting in there in that empty room really gives you a perspective of like, dang, bro, there's many people want to come see me, and it's got to be for a bigger reason, you know? So that's part of my day, is just to get that gratification to God and give it to him and be like, man, thank you for this opportunity. And then, so I try to, like, you know, work out, praise God, worship, get in the arena, make sure just my heart and my morals and my values are in the right place, and then I'll go hit the town.
0: We got more with our special guest co-host. He's hanging out all this hour, Bailey Zimmerman.

0: Taste of Country Nights. Bailey Zimmerman hanging out all this hour as our co-host. Your tour is ending in June or whatnot. In country music, a lot of times the headliner, now that you're a headliner, gets the openers a gift. You know, have you thought about what you're going to get Hudson Westbrook or Blake Whitten yet?
1: Dude, I'm not even going to lie. So that has been a lot of conversations because last year I had Dylan Marlowe and Drew Baldridge on my tour, and I still haven't gotten them a gift. So I owe Drew Baldridge, Dylan Marlowe, Blake Whiten, and Hudson Westbrook a tour gift. But yes, we're working on that. Yeah, I think it's really important to make sure. I remember when Morgan gave me my first like tour gift, and it was a Rolex. And I just thought, man, like, this is how it's done, dude. Like, this is how it's done. You make sure people feel appreciated and feel like wanted and feel like, and like a big thank you. So I have a few tricks up my sleeve, and I'm going to get them some gifts. So yeah.
0: We are hanging out with our special guest co-host tonight, Bailey Zimmerman. I got more with him coming up next on Taste of Country Nights with Evan Paul.

We got Bailey Zimmerman. He's co-hosting the show tonight. I've got more with him coming up right after this one from Shane Proffitt. It's Long Live Country on this Friday night here on Taste of Country Nights.

0: profit. That's called Long Live Country. Taste of Country Nights. We're hanging out tonight with Bailey Zimmerman. He's our guest co-host. When you're around some of your friends, like in your hometown, do people ask you like, hey man, can you FaceTime Ella Langley or Morgan Wallen real quick?
1: No, I always say, you think I'm really friends with them? I'm not friends with them. They wouldn't want to be friends with me, man. Come on. No, it is funny. No, some people are like, dude, will you call somebody? And I'm like, yeah, I'll call them. All right, let's see. Here's my famousness. Let's see if they answer.

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1: Song one of two on your Taste of Country Nights daily download. That is the brand new one from Dustin Lynch called Easy to Love. All right, we've reached the part of the show where you get two brand new country songs back to back. You check them out. Let us know what you think about them. Here's Stephen Wilson Jr. This is quite

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1: Hey, man, this is Cal, and my wife and I own a transportation business, and basically we travel, get to travel the country and see everything while getting paid to do it. So we're on a run right now all the way over to Wyoming, by basically across the country, and we got you on. I love that we can hear you on this app here, so it doesn't matter where we are, we can always get you.
0: Dude, that's cool, man. Well, thank y'all for listening, and be safe out there. Happy Friday to you. Here's Dierks Bentley and Free and Easy, A Taste of Country Nights. I picked this one out just for y'all.

0: New country there from Luke Combs. That's Days Like These. Taste of Country Nights. Luke Combs just set another record. Like, this guy sets his own records and then just beats them and sets them again. This time he's done something that no one has ever done. He's released two songs to radio at the same time. People have done that before. That one you just heard, Days Like These, and also Sleepless in a Hotel Room. But both of those songs are number one at the same time on two different country charts. And that has never happened before. Shout out to Luke Combs, who is basically the man. He's doing shows in front of like 90, 100,000 people every weekend like it's nothing. I'll tell you someone else who's on that level, Morgan Wallen. I got him coming up next along with Post Malone. I'll throw a Luke Bryan track in there as well. His brand new one is coming up on Taste of Country Nights.
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0: We got Luke Bryan with us on Taste of Country Nights. I'm about to play your new song, Country and She Knows It. Tell me about it.
1: Country and She Knows It is just about fun. It's about telling stories of girls that are just in their element, being themselves, and how us guys get wrapped up in it. And I just think it's a great song to kick the summer off and see everybody out there dancing, especially the country girls.

Lainey Wilson is still prepping for her wedding. Nobody knows when it's going to happen. I think it's going to be a surprise wedding with very few people invited. Here she is with Heart Like a Truck on Taste of Country Nights. I know.

RD, Russell Dickerson on Taste of Country Nights. Coming up next, we're going to get into country music news, see what we can stir up when we talk about what's trending in country music. That's after George Burge featuring Luke Bryan and Ride, Ride, Ride on Taste of Country Nights with Evan Paul.

0: new country from George Burge featuring Luke Bryan called Ride, Ride, Ride on Taste of Country Nights. When I was born, my parents looked at me and they said, that looks like an Evan Paul. So here I am. Let's get a look at what's trending in country music at tasteofcountry.com. Jelly Roll just dropped a fun fact about Zach Top, the new country artist that's taken over country music by storm. He said that he is secretly a great basketball player. He said, don't let the blue jeans and the belt buckles and the hat and the boots fool you. He can put on some gym shorts and sneakers, and he's a hooper. And we did some investigating, and yeah, apparently Zach Top played high school basketball and was really good. Check it out at tasteofcountry.com.
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That is Luke Combs and Sleepless in a Hotel Room. In at number 2 tonight, he will be our guest co-host exclusively on Taste of Country Nights next Friday night. It's Jason Aldean with Don't Tell on Me. Number 2 tonight on your Taste of

there, especially on a Friday. Ella Langley, choosing Texas. Taste of Country Nights. That's going to wrap up your top three most requested countdown. Can't we all just get along? It's Kenny Chesney.

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All the great tickets, everything.

0: New country there from Kelsey Hart called Fireworks on Taste of Country Nights. Coming up on Monday, I want to let you know we've got a chance for you to get qualified to go to Morgan Wallen in Chicago. Transportation provided, hotel provided, tickets to the Morgan Wallen show provided. Yeah, you could win that coming up starting Monday night after 7 o'clock right here on Taste of Country Nights. Speaking of Morgan Wallen, I'll play Just In Case coming up next. Leave a little space on Taste of Country Nights. Hang on.
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0: Early Sunday, then we turn partly cloudy in 72. 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
1: 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If it's country...

if you had a hard time getting over one of your exes, maybe turn to the bottle a little bit, but then you had an awakening and you're like, man, I'm not wasting any more whiskey on you. It's Nate Smith on Taste of Country Nights. Now,

all in there on Taste of Country Nights. A reminder, coming up on Monday, we'll get you qualified to go to Chicago to see Morgan Wallen for free. You and a guest. Hang on for that. Here's John Morgan, the kid myself, on Taste of Country Nights.

New Country, that's John Morgan and Kid Myself on Taste of Country Nights. Thanks for hanging out with me tonight on this lovely Friday night. Whatever you got going on, make sure it ends tonight safely and you get home to your loved ones or your pets or whoever's at home, even if it's nobody, I just get there safely. Coming up next, we got Ella Langley. She's got a brand new song called Be Her. Off her Dandelion album. I'll play that. Also, Ty Myers on the way. And Ashley Cook, The Hell You Are. That's coming up next on Taste of Country Nights with Evan Paul. Thanks for tuning in.

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Good morning, y'all. It's Addison. You are listening to The Weekend Overnight. I'm so glad to be back. I've been on vacation for a hot second, so I've just missed spending my mornings with you guys. But we are here, ready to rock and roll, jelly roll on the way.

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It is early. Pour yourself a cup of coffee. 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And we're going to jump into a new one from Hardy. It's MacArthur with Tim McGraw, Eric Church, and Martin Wong.

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1: 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Alrighty, come up in just a few of Post Malone and Morgan Wallen queued up with I Ain't Coming Back. Then Jackson Dean, Make a Liar. That's a new one from him. And then Dylan Scott, What He'll Never Have. Don't Go Far, coming up in just a few.
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0: Let's start the week with some positivity. 8:30 Monday with Brandon Cortland. 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
2: 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And Hobie Days in the Czech Village, which is going on May 16th and 17th.
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Alrighty, it's time for Mr. Riley Green. It's Change My Mind. If you didn't catch Stagecoach the past few weekends, Sydney Sweeney and Riley Green had a little karaoke moment. And all I'm going to say is, look, if you're a country artist, I don't think it's fair to karaoke because you're just going to be so dang good at it. You showed up.

0: That was a new one. It's String It, Matt Geiger. Oh my gosh, y'all. I don't know if you saw during Stagecoach, Elle Langley wasn't able to bring Riley Green up for You Look Like You Love Me. So, you know, the best second option is, of course, Thea Vaughn, right? Oh my goodness, it is the funniest video. Head on over to Taste of Country's Instagram if you want to catch it there. But you know, Theo isn't as musically trained as Riley, but he A for effort, because that man not only got up, knew every line, so props to you. He just also just sang his heart out. And you know, that's all that matters.
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Megan's whole Cloud 9 album. It's one that I enjoyed it when I first listened to it, but the more I listen to it, I'm like, oh, this thing is catchy. So I'm going to play a song off of that album right now. It's Megan Maroney, Beautiful Things.

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0: Hey, it's Addison. If you're just now coming on, I am so glad you're here. You're going to want to buckle on up because we are kicking things off. That was Vincent Mason. Wish you well. And here comes Blake Shelton. Let him in anyway.
1: Hey.

this next artist for a while now, but some of y'all might just now be finding him. He's so good. It's Zach John King. Here's his song, Get to Drinkin'.

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That's Dylan Lynch's newest song, Easy to Love. They just had, Billboard just had the Women in Music Awards, and Miss Ella Langley took home the powerhouse.

0: award. It is no surprise that she got this award. I mean, the woman not only is putting in the time, she's putting in the effort, she is grinding. So this is so well deserved. She has been putting out hits, y'all. I mean, the success that She's in Texas has had, I mean, she is touring right now with Morgan Wallen. She's definitely not resting. And the proof is in the pudding, as my Nana always says. So she took home that award. 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
3: KCRG TV9, First Alert forecast, mostly clear, areas of frost, we're down to 32. Partly cloudy Saturday, 61, partly cloudy Saturday night, 45. A shower chance early Sunday, then we turn partly cloudy in 72, storm chance Monday, mid-70s. That's TV9, First Alert forecast, meteorologist Joe Winters and 98.1 K-Hawk.
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0: Let's start the week with some positivity. 8:30 Monday with Brandon Cortland.

More music on the way. I just want to say, hey, though, I'm Addison. 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
2: 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That's May 22nd and 23rd. And Hobie Days in the Czech Village, which is going on May 16th and 17th.
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It's Tyler Hubbard on your way now, along with other country classics headed your way soon. Tyler Hubbard, back then, right now.

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all alone one Sunday morning with this song stuck in my head. 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

0: was Kid Rock, Till You Can't. Jason Aldean and Luke Bryan are not done playing stadium shows in 2026. They just announced a co-headlining Double Down Tour, which will include baseball and football stadiums across America. This announcement came 5 days after both of them played for 63,000 fans at Sanford Stadium on the University of Georgia. I cannot wait. If you want to see footage from that, their time at Georgia, head on over to Taste of Country's Instagram.
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1: KCRG TV 9 First Alert forecast. Mostly clear, areas of frost. We're down to 32. Partly cloudy Saturday, 61. Partly cloudy Saturday night, 45. A shower chance early Sunday, then we turn partly cloudy in 72. Storm chance Monday, mid-70s. That's TV 9 First Alert forecast. Meteorologist Joe Winters and 98.1 K-Hawk.
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0: 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Jordan Davis going to kick off Continuous Country. 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

0: That's Ian Muzik, Love is Blind. Hey, it's Addison. You're listening to The Weekend Overnights. We're going in to some more music in just a few minutes. Pour yourself a cup of coffee. Now's a good time to do a little stretch if you need it. Coming up in just a few, I have Luke Combs, Sleepless in a Hotel Room, Dierks Bentley, What Was I Thinking, and then Riley Green with the viral music video for the song, It's Worst Way.
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0: KCRG TV9 First Alert forecast. Mostly clear, areas of frost. We're down to 32. Partly cloudy Saturday, 61. Partly cloudy Saturday night, 45. A shower chance early Sunday, then we turn partly cloudy in 72. Storm chance Monday, mid-70s. That's TV9 First Alert forecast. 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

0: Chris Jansen, me, and a beer. I recently learned that he's a big Facebook Marketplace guy, not only finding things on Facebook Marketplace, but he is a big seller on Facebook Marketplace. So you might never know. You might be buying a chair from Joe Schmo down the block, or so you think, and then you show up and the chair is actually from Chris Jansen and his home himself. I don't need anything on Facebook Marketplace, but I would just try to buy any and everything in the Nashville, Middle Tennessee area just so I could potentially end up at Chris Jansen's house. I guess now saying that out loud, that sounds a little creepy.
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1: KCRG TV9, First Alert forecast. Mostly clear, areas of frost. We're down to 32. Partly cloudy Saturday, 61. Partly cloudy Saturday night, 45. A shower chance early Sunday, then we turn partly cloudy in 72. Storm chance Monday, mid-70s. That's TV9, First Alert forecast. Meteorologist Joe Winters and 98.1 K-Hawk.
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2: 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And Hobie Days in the Czech Village, which is going on May 16th and 17th.
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1: TV9 First Alert forecast, partly cloudy, warmer today with a high in the lower 60s. Tonight, we'll look for a few clouds and drop to the mid-40s. Some early showers Sunday, clearing skies and low 70s by the afternoon. We'll drop to the 40s overnight. Monday, chance of storms in the afternoon with highs in the mid-70s. From the TV9 Weather Lab, I'm Justin Roberts on 98.1 K-Hawk.
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1: Hey, Uncle Number One, why aren't we counted anymore?
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2: TV9 First Alert forecast, partly cloudy, warmer today with a high in the lower 60s. Tonight, we'll look for a few clouds and drop to the mid-40s. Some early showers Sunday, clearing skies and low 70s by the afternoon. We'll drop to the 40s overnight. Monday, chance of storms in the afternoon with highs in the mid-70s. From the TV9 Weather Lab, I'm Justin Roberts on 98.1 K-Hawk.
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First Saturday of May, how we feeling about things? Hey, Tara Holly, hope you're doing well. Glad to be coming along. Looking forward to some Luke Combs, the Eli Young Band on the way. Now, Brantley Gilbert.

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0: My question is, what makes you feel like you've actually had a weekend? Tara Holly, hey, I just heard from Riley Green. That's changed my mind. Now, the reason I'm asking that question is because I noticed that whenever I get back to work sometimes, I'm like extra rejuvenated, ready to go. I love my job, but it's like I feel like I have more energy to get into it. And there are some weekends I feel like are just like nothing happened. It was just a continuation, like you're living one long day. Do you know what I mean? Oh, golly. Yeah, so I've been trying to pay more attention to what it is that makes me feel like I've actually had a weekend. And it's a couple things for me. Number one, I make myself get out of the house at least once, which I know sometimes that's not what we want to do, but it actually helps. And the other thing is I take a long bubble bath, which is very important to me. It's a big deal. Oh, and also to add a third one, having coffee after noon. That's a big one because I love coffee, but it's different for everybody. So what about you? What is something that makes it feel like you're having a real weekend? Hit me with it inside the app. Line it up some Tyler Hubbard, Morgan Wallen on the way for you next.
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Hey, Tara Holly, it's the weekend. You made it. All right, whether you're road tripping, couch sitting, or finally tackling that one chore you've been ignoring since February of last year, we got the soundtrack ready for you, my friend. 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Chris Stapleton.

playing enough new country to get you from Hiawatha to Coralville. Sorry, we can't do anything about slow drivers in the left lane. 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

We're still enjoying springtime, but come this summer, how'd you like to go see Morgan Wallen in the Windy City? That's right, you and your favorite person. Get qualified to win starting on Monday, 8:20. The first code headed your way that'll do that. And if you win, your tickets, hotel, travel expenses covered. Jason Aldean.

0: I cannot get enough of that song, by the way. It's just a whole mood. Corey Kent featuring Ko Wetzel. That is Rocky Mountain Low. How are you, Tara Holly? I love our question today. We're talking about the things that make the weekend feel real, you know, like it doesn't just fly by, you know, it's something that's, you know, you're like, okay, I made some memories this weekend. I feel like I actually had a weekend. So thank you for joining the conversation. Those who have sent a note inside the app. So Noah said, windows down, music up, and not a single destination in mind. Okay, I'm with you, Noah. Absolutely. That's one of my favorite things to do. Seriously, drive around, turn the radio up, and I'm just gone for a little while. You know what I mean? And then watching a game I don't even care about just because it's on, says Tyler. Tyler, thank you for the note. That's a great one. Chris said, when his phone battery dies and I just let it. You know what? I know what you mean. Having just a little bit of time to disconnect, maybe spend more time with your family and friends or your pets or with the game or a video game. Sometimes I do that. I'll go get lost in a video game for an hour or let me be honest, four. Anywho, what about you though? What makes a weekend feel real to you? All right. I'd love to have you join the conversation inside the app.
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3: 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We are at the Grill Works Open House, 763 8th Avenue in Marion. 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Come on in. 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You've got steak. 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You've even got smoked banana pudding. I kid you not. You've got pizzas off the Gosney pizza oven, grilled cheese, caramelized seasoning on top. There's so much amazing food to try here. 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Check out some of the sauces and seasonings they're using on these recipes today. Maybe check out a Big Green Egg grill or a Green Mountain wood pellet grill and see what all the fun is about here at the Grill Works. We are celebrating 16 years of business. Their open house is underway now in Marion. It's the Brain on 98.1 K.

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Here's the thing about me. I wake up pretty productive during the weekday, so another thing that makes me feel like it's the weekend is when I wake up and just see what happens, and then I

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1: 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Days Like These and this one here, Sleepless in a Hotel Room. I can

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1: It's the Brain Broadcasting in Marion. It is the 16th anniversary of the Grill Works, their huge open house event going on at 763 8th Avenue in Marion. Right now, I am behind a griddle. I'm not cooking, though. We're leaving that to the experts here today at the Grill Works. We've got Lucas, who is on a griddle right now. You guys have been cooking up all kinds of amazing creations. What do you got on there now?
2: Currently, we have fried cheese right now. We're using mozzarella sticks. We have some of our bacon up that we actually sell here at the Grill Works, as well as our double butter garlic seasoning by Boar's Night Out.
1: So the cool thing, if people come up here, they try some of the things you guys are cooking up, you can walk in the store and you can buy the seasonings and sauces you use.
2: Yes, we can. We even actually give you a taster. You can try it before you get here, or excuse me, when you actually get here at the store. We can match your taste profile. It's simply amazing story. You got even our sauces, you can even try every one of those as well.
1: Now, let's talk about our little friend on the smoker over there. You guys are cooking up a gator here today. When is that going to be ready to taste?
2: Well, it's going to be here probably around 12:30, 1 o'clock. We're going to let him rest. We're going to probably take him off probably around 160 internal temperature. He's actually wrapped in bacon brain.
3: What?
2: Yes, bacon. We actually took about 5 pounds of bacon. The guy's about 4 foot long. He is. We call him the GWG's grower gator.
1: We can't wait to try some of that, Lucas. Stay cool behind the griddle, buddy.
2: Thank you very much, Brian.
1: We are here until 1. The open house event goes on until 4 this afternoon. It's a beautiful day in Marion. Get out here and check out everything going on at the Grill Works. It's the Brain on 98.1 K-Hawk.
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Hey, you. How's your weekend going for Saturday in May? Here we go. Brand new month. A new chapter. I say that every month, and they go by so fast. But this is the one. I'm going to order a taco instead of a burrito at Taco Bell when I leave here today. Winning, Carrie Underwood. Right.

good afternoon, Tara Holly. All right. So somewhere out there, someone is being very productive today. It does not have to be you. I'm just saying. If it is, kudos. Seriously, mad respect. All right. Here's Luke Combs. Glad you're here.

0: We do, Morgan. We do. Morgan Wallen, don't we? Hey, Tara Holly, your friend on the weekend. Okay, this summer, how would you like to go see Morgan Wallen in the Windy City? Yeah? We want to send you to Chicago. His Still the Problem tour at Soldier Field. That show is set for June 20th. Ella Langley is going to be at that show and more. So you and your bestie or your spouse or whoever, you get tickets, you get a two-night hotel stay, transportation expenses covered. And starting on Monday, I want you to be listening. The first code coming at 820. Then at 10:20, 1:20, 4:20, and 7:20 for your chance to win. We want to get you qualified to go see Morgan Wallen in the Windy City. More rules, details. You don't have to remember all that. You can get them right now inside our app from Big Loud Records. Yeah. And if you're looking for a plus one, just kidding. Sort of. Chris Young, Cody Johnson coming up next.
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3: 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It's the Grillworks Open House, the annual event where you can stop on into the Grillworks and you can taste all kinds of amazing food creations and combinations being grilled and smoked right in front of you. We've got Lisa with the Grillworks here. Lisa, talk about just a perfect day.
4: Oh, we couldn't ask for better weather. It's been amazing today.
3: So talk a little bit about some of the things that people can experience here when you walk into the open house, just some of the amazing foods being cooked up right in front of our eyes.
4: Well, we have some guest chefs this year. So we brought somebody in from Kansas City. He has some, they were voted the best rubs on the planet. So he's Josh DeWitt. He's part of our Smokin' Brothers team. And he's here today serving some meatballs and some miso sauce and just amazing food. We've got Big Green Egg. We've got some other guest vendors that are cooking. Cellar 19 is here. We've got Big Green Egg. We've got pellet smokers. We've got griddles going. We've got charcoal grills going. We even have an alligator on the grill.
3: Yeah, that's going to be something kind of cool to experience. And it's even wrapped in bacon, which, I mean, everything's better with bacon.
4: Absolutely. It was a process, definitely, getting it prepped and ready to go. And it'll be coming off the smoker about 1 o'clock.
3: Well, the cool thing is if folks come in here, they taste something, they find something they like, they can just stop into the Grillworks and buy it today.
4: Yes, and we have somebody inside helping you find the rubs or sauces that you're looking for. We have each station, it says what products they're using, so you know what you're looking for when you go inside. And we have about 30 sauces out for samples today, too, wow. So you can actually taste some of our best-selling sauces.
3: Well, we look forward to this event every year. Beautiful day. Come on out. The open house goes until 4 this afternoon. We're here till 1 o'clock at 763 8th Avenue in Marion. It's the Grillworks Open House. It's the Brain on 98.1 KR.

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did you put on regular clothes today? I'm proud of you. 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I'm proud of me too. 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Cody Johnson.

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2: Well, look who it is. Last call, thought again. How's your mama? How you been? Girl, it's been too long.

Are you a Ransom Canyon person? Okay, well, I want to let you know Netflix did confirm season 2. Yeah, it's coming up on July 23rd, which of course is going to feel like day after tomorrow with the way time flies. So folks, pretty excited about it. And I've been wanting to watch it, so it gives me some time to get caught up. But anyway, details inside the app.

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1: It's the Brain Broadcasting and Marion this afternoon. 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Stop by and see us at 763 8th Avenue in Marion. Man, we are rolling smoke. We've got griddles going. We're cooking pizzas. We're going to be having alligator here in just a little bit. We've got Lisa from the Grill Works here. Man, this is the place to be on a beautiful day.
5: What a turnout. What a great day. Absolutely amazing.
1: So we've got all kinds of different things to sample here. I know that you've got all kinds of special guests from all over the country here.
5: We do. We have some guest chefs here from Kansas City. We've got some Omaha. We've got the western side of the state. We have some local restaurants that have their chefs here preparing food for us today. And it's just crazy.
1: It's a lot to take in, but you walk in, you've got everything from smash burgers. You've got steak. You've got the chimichurri sauce, which you haven't tried that yet. Make sure and do it. And then, of course, we've got our Grillworks alligator getting close to perfection.
5: Yes, and we have pizza going, and we've got pork belly burnt ends going, and, of course, traveling tapsters here with their drinks. Yep. So we've got all kinds of fun stuff going on all afternoon.
1: And folks, of course, can then stop inside to the Grill Works, and you've got staff in there, and you can sample and try out some of the different sauces and seasonings that are being used today.
5: Absolutely. We have all of the staff inside can help you find the right flavors. We also have exclusive promotions on some of our grills and smokers, and we can get you set up that way, too, and take advantage of some discounts.
1: The party goes on till 4 this afternoon, right?
5: That's exactly right.
1: All right. Plenty of time to get out to the Grill Works. Lisa, thanks for having us out again.
5: Absolutely. Thanks for coming.
1: It's the Brain live at the Grill Works Open House, 763 8th Avenue in Marion with 98.1 K-Hawk.
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3: 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No fine print. No disclaimers read so fast you can't understand them. 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

0: How you doing?
1: I'm Tara Holley. Glad to be with you.
0: All right, let's go. We got a big old bunch of the music that we cannot get enough of on the way for you. Back to back to back. So get ready for some Luke Combs. Lainey Wilson on the way. Going to kick back with the music. Talk to you for a little bit. With Jay.

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Hello, hello, Tara Holly. All right, hope your weekend is going beautiful. Hope you have eaten something fun and fabulous, but nourishing. If you want to do something productive, okay, fine. I'll just make it more fun later to be not productive. Anyway, what are you up to? Should we know inside the app? Here's Florida Georgia Line.

would you like to go see Morgan Wallen in the Windy City this summer? Let's talk about it. You and a guest headed to Chicago for the Still the Problem Tour, Soldier Field. Ella Langley's going to be there. Yes, we'd love to cover your tickets, hotel, transportation expenses, too. 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

0: Well, we have to talk about this rumor, okay? Ella Langley, Theo Vaughn. There's Ella there, of course, with Be Her. How are you, Tara Holly? Yeah, there's been some rumors sparked because, you know, Ella was on Theo Vaughn's podcast and some were like, are they flirting? Are they being extra playful? What's going on there? And then they did a surprise duet at the Stagecoach Music Festival, which was really pretty adorable, honestly. And so people are just like, what's going on there? People are like, do they have chemistry? I think they're having some chemistry, but obviously we don't know. They might just be really great friends, but it's definitely the buzz that's been going around. Anywho, I'm curious. What do you think? It is absolutely unconfirmed. I'm just curious if you have an opinion. So please do let me know inside the app. That's pretty cute. It was pretty cute. Whatever's going on, friends, more than that, it's pretty cute. Post Malone on the way, some Morgan Wallen and Luke Combs, too. Keep it here.
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Congrats to Luke Combs, by the way, who has achieved a groundbreaking milestone. First artist to have two different solo songs simultaneously reach number one on both the Billboard and media-based country radio charts. One of them, Sleepless in a Hotel Room. The other one, this one right here, Days Like These.

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Anything you're particularly looking forward to this month? I'd love to hear from you. If you just joined us, hey, I'm Tara Holly. Yeah, you can always reach out. I love hearing from you. It's one of my favorite things in the world. Inside the app, you can send photos, videos, too. Got some Dan and Shay here. Say so.

0: 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Here's what's trending on the 98.1 K-Hawk app.
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day, Potts Farm was a place to go. Load a truck up, hit the dirt road. 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Jack and Jim were a few good men. 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Better watch out for the boys in blue. And all this small town, he said, she said. Ain't it funny how rumors spread? 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Man, that talk is getting old. You better mind your business, man. Watch your mouth. For I have to knock that loud mouth out. I'm tired of talking, man. Y'all ain't listening. Them old

I'll get some coffee because it's the weekend and I can. I'm so brazen. We got Billy Currington, Dylan Marlowe on the way back to back. And now it's Hardy along with Eric Church, Morgan Wallen, and Tim McGraw with MacArthur.

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So, coming up on June 20th, Morgan Wallen is going to be in the Windy City, and we would love to send you. That's right, you and your favorite person could be headed to Chicago for the Still the Problem Tour, Soldier Field. That's June 20th. And we're going to start getting you qualified to win on Monday for specific times when those codes will be headed your way, getting you qualified. 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

0: should I take a nap when I get home today? I know that shouldn't be a difficult question to answer, but I'll tell you why it's a problem for me. Hi, Tara Along. There's Chris Jansen for you, me and a beer. Yeah, so I know some people can just nap and they just wake up and they feel amazing. And I love that for you. For me, it's risky. Occasionally, I'll do like one of those 20 to 30 minute naps where you wake up just feeling all sparkly and happy. But I never know if I'm going to, you know, accidentally fall into like a 3 hour parallel reality kind of nap. You know, you wake up confused, really thirsty, unsure like what year it is. There's like no in between for me. So it's kind of a gamble, but I might be willing to risk it. You know, just sounds kind of nice today. But anyway, what about you? Are you a napper? Or is that something you have to avoid? Let's talk about it inside the app. If you want, hang on for some Ella Langley and Morgan Wallen. They are on the way for you next.
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A lot of folks talking about this. Ella Langley and Morgan Wallen. I can't love you anymore. By the way, speaking of that Morgan Wallen in the Windy City giveaway that starts on Monday, Ella Langley's going to be there with him. Yeah, we want to give you a chance to go. Cover your transportation expenses, hotel and tickets, too. Details.

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0: now have confirmation that Keith Urban's Yacht Rock album, well, it has Yacht Rock on it. Yacht Rock is hard to say. Yacht Rock. I am a professional. Anyway, that is coming out on June 12th, by the way. If you want more details, check them out inside the app. I gotta go. Bye.
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We are number one for new country throughout your Kentucky Derby weekend. I'm Clay Moden. Hang on for Jason Aldean and Megan Maroney's new hit. Here's Luke Combs.

love that line in that song from Justin, Time's Ticking, where he says, make a memory, not just money. How good is that? I'm Clay Moden. Thanks for joining us this Saturday afternoon. Hopefully not too busy today and maybe relaxing a little bit with great country music like this one from Jason Aldean.

0: Number one for new country, it's Megan Maroney. There's Beautiful Things. Good afternoon. It's Clay. So great to be back with you. I look forward to the weekend so much. I love that we get together, hang out, some great country music, and give you the chance to win some really cool things. Coming up on Monday, you and a guest could be flying to Chicago, the Windy City, to see Morgan Wallen. Ella Langley's on that show too, so either one of those could be a headliner, but it's a massive show with Morgan Wallen. And we will sign you up just after 8 o'clock on Monday. Good luck on that. And I've got Ella Langley coming up.
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What a massive song for Ella Langley. It's Choosin' Texas.

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0: What if?
1: We are number one for new country. It's Clay Bailey Zimmerman. There's a story about him tattooing his tattoo artist backstage at a show. You can see that one at tasteofcountry.com this weekend. Here's Bailey Zimmerman with Chevy Silverado.

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That is a massive hit already, and soon to be a number one, no doubt about it, from Corey Kent and Co. Wetzel. There's Rocky Mountain Low. Here comes Eric Church.

No matter what you have this weekend, maybe a derby party, you're hanging out with friends and family, maybe you had a wedding that you went to earlier today and you're headed out to the reception, I'm Clay Moten. We've got great country music for all of that. Here's Tucker Wetmore.

Have you been watching Marshals on CBS? I love it. I think it's a great show, and I actually think Riley Green is a fantastic pick for that spot on the show. Here's Riley with Ella Langley. Don't mind if I do.

0: You look
1: moving on. We are number one for new country throughout the weekend. I'm Clay Moden. There's Josh Ross and Hate How You Look. I've been telling you for weeks, Mother's Day is coming up. Now that it's May, Mother's Day is next Sunday already. Don't forget mom, but it is going to cost you a little bit more. According to USA Today, the average price of flowers has gone up. A bouquet of flowers now going to set you back about $58. It was $54 last year. But don't let that stop you. I mean, less than $60 to get flowers for mom. Now, mom's going to tell you that she doesn't want anything but time to herself, but you got to at least call her up, maybe send flowers. You have a week left. Mother's Day is next Sunday. Jordan Davis is coming up and Vincent Mason.
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And if you haven't seen them, we've got a collection of them at tasteofcountry.com. 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
0: Yeah, a remote control would

New country from Morgan Wallen, and you have a chance to see him for free in Chicago. Signing you up Monday morning on the drive to work or school. All the information is on our website this weekend. Here's Tim McGraw.

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0: New country from Jason Aldean. There's Don't Tell on Me. I believe he was at the White House this past week. You can see some of the stories on that and pictures from the White House on tasteofcountry.com. I'm Clay Moden. If you love Morgan Wallen, you got to be here Monday. Have you heard? He's going to be in the Windy City in Chicago at Soldier Field. Ella Langley is also part of that show. That is a massive night. You could be going for free. All the information's coming up Monday morning. Your first opportunity to win. There's five chances every day. Get ready to play and win Monday morning. And I've got Morgan with Post Malone coming up and Florida Georgia Line in just a minute.
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Well, historically speaking, Willie Nelson has been everybody's choice as a duet partner, but now it seems to be Post Malone. You just heard him with Luke Combs. Here's Post with Morgan Wallen, and I Ain't Coming Back.

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6: The KCRG TV9 First Alert Forecast. Partly cloudy tonight with a chance of showers late and a low near 44. Tomorrow, a chance of showers early, then clearing with a high near 72. Tomorrow night, mostly clear with a low near 44. That's your TV9 First Alert Forecast. I'm meteorologist AJ Rickman on 98.1 KHAWK.
7: We're playing 10 in a row. 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

I think that's the catchiest country song I have heard in a long, long time. And now that I just played that, that'll be stuck in my head all weekend. I'm Clay Moden. There goes Be Her from Ella Langley. Here's Billy Currington.

Coming up on Monday morning, you could be going to see Morgan Wallen for free in Chicago. Just after 6, I'm Clay Moden. Great to be with you this weekend. Monday, get ready to win that dream trip to see Morgan. Here's Kenny Chesney.

Secret to a long life? Turns out it's living in one particular city. Find out which one that is if you want to live to at least 100. That's coming up soon. Here's Russell Dickerson.

0: There's Hardy with Tim McGraw, Eric Church, and Morgan Wallen. MacArthur, number one for a new country throughout the weekend. I'm Clay Moden. How long do you want to live? 100? Maybe even more? Now, you can do a good diet. You could eat right, you know, and exercise, that kind of thing. But according to a Travel and Leisure magazine article, if you live in a certain city, you have a great chance of living a long life. Now, the bad news is it's not here in the U.S. It's in Norway. I believe it's pronounced Bergen, Norway. Number one, most of the people that live there live well into their 80s and 90s. Top 10 list does not include the U.S. The closest looks like Quebec City in Canada at number 10. But hey, maybe you're out walking today, getting some exercise, relaxing, and great country music helps. I think great country music is good for your soul and make you live a little bit longer, perhaps, too. John Party's coming up, and a great song from Luke Combs.
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4: 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Brought to you by the U.S. Department of Health and Human Services and the Ad Council.

0: Hey, wouldn't it be great if life came with a remote control? You know, you could hit pause when you needed to, or hit rewind, like that time you knocked down that wasp's nest.
1: Uh-oh.
0: Or that time you forgot to roll up your windows in the car wash.
1: Fantastic.
0: Yeah, a remote control would have come in handy then. Well, life doesn't always give you time to change the outcome. But prediabetes does. With early diagnosis and a few healthy changes like managing your weight, getting active, stopping smoking, and eating healthier, you can stop prediabetes before it leads to type 2 diabetes. It's easy to learn your risk. Take the 1-minute test today at doihaveprediabetes.org. Life doesn't come with a remote control.
2: Yikes!
0: So you're on your own with the wasps. You have the power to take control of prediabetes. 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

0: 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You know, you could hit pause when you needed to, or hit rewind, like that time you knocked down that wasp's nest.
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0: Or that time you forgot to roll up your windows in the car wash.
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Well, Buck Owens was the last person to have a number one song that got beat by his own number one song. And it's going to happen again for Luke Combs. Days Like These and Sleepless in a Hotel Room, both number one hits. Congratulations to Luke. Here's Sleepless in a Hotel Room.

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7: The KCRG TV9 First Alert Forecast. Partly cloudy tonight with a chance of showers late and a low near 44. Tomorrow, a chance of showers early, then clearing with a high near 72. Tomorrow night, mostly clear with a low near 44. That's your TV9 First Alert Forecast. I'm meteorologist A.J. 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